0: Radio Mas FM akan ngajak ayah bunda kembali ke masa-masa indah yang membuat makin rindu.
1: Yo, what's up, babe?
2: Yo, this is about business.
1: Oh, word, it's like that? Well, check this out. This is how we gonna do this. Your fighter against my fighter.
2: Whatever.
1: Winner take all.
2: Whatever.
1: Just remember
2: done.
1: That, all right?
2: You just beat me.
1: Remember that.
2: Come on, y'all.
1: Yeah, be out. Yeah, be out. Peace.